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1: Big John. Big John.
2: Every morning at the mine, you could see him arrive. 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

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Somebody said he came from New Orleans, where he got in a fight over a Cajun queen and a crashing blow from a huge right hand sent a Louisiana fella.

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But who says you can't let your imagination take you there? 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

I wonder if you're lonesome tonight. 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

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And of course, playing a song called Glad All Over sort of makes our point. 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

Back in high school, you stood there just staring at her. 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
1: Wrapping up a long set of Pure Oldies with the other man in back, Mr. Roy Orbison. Today is the 16th day of July, 2026. What happened on this date in rock and roll history? Let's see if there's anything good. I'm combing. The Beach Boys, along with their acting manager, Murray Wilson, attended the Capitol Records office, blah, blah, blah, blah, blah. They received a $300 bonus for signing a 7-year recording contract. That's it? $300? Even in 1962? They must not have been that famous yet. $300. We got Bob Dylan kicking off a long set of Pure Oldies next.
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1: Coming up on 7 o'clock, we got our first Twin Spin after 8 today, because on Tuesdays and Thursdays, we do them a little later. We do them after 8 and then after noontime, which brings you to Mindy. We got Ray Charles kicking off a long set of Pure Oldies coming up in just a couple minutes. Also, after 7, at 7:50, we do celebrity birthdays, so we'll see who was born on July 16th.
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1: 7:20, just about a half hour away from celebrity birthdays. I'm going to scroll the list here and see if there are some good people born in... I didn't even go to the right page yet. That's okay. We're going to do that. We'll do that in a couple minutes. We got a lot of great music on the way. We're going to talk about celebrity birthdays as well. And then at 8:50, we do a feature called Happiness in the Small Moments, where I just pick something that happened throughout my day that we might normally overlook just to appreciate it. So that's coming up as well on Pure Oldies.
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0: 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Beatles, I feel like Paul McCartney may have been a little bit bored when he wrote that song. You say goodbye and I say hello. He's like, he probably said to John, hey, can we write some really stupid lyrics and see if it's a hit song? And it was. Yeah, I don't know. I don't know if that happened, but I think it's funny to think about those things. Let's talk about stuff that happened in rock and roll history. Oh, wait a minute. No, it's time for celebrity birthdays. I'm sorry. All right, Stuart Copeland, drummer from The Police, born in 1952. A big happy birthday to Stuart, one of my favorite drummers of all time. Who else? Not a lot of notable acts. Mark McKenty from the Divinyls. They were a one-hit wonder from the early 1990s. That's really about it. So a big happy birthday today to Mr. Stuart Copeland from The Police.
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0: 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We're just about a half hour away from happiness in the small moments. And I'm going to be honest with you, between my root canal and my bad back, I didn't have one yet today, at least not one that I can think of. So hopefully in the next half hour, something lovely will happen to me and I can appreciate it. And if not, you know what? I'm going to be honest with you and I'm going to tell you when it doesn't happen because I don't want to force it because that sort of takes away the whole idea of it. So we'll see what happens in about a half hour. Stick around. We got a lot of great music in the meantime. Paul Anka, Diana Ross, the Shirelles, all coming up.
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1: All right, 8:50, time for happiness in the small moments. I told you that if I didn't have one, I wasn't going to fake it, and I don't have one. I'm sorry, I don't have one today. Happiness, I'll tell you a little bit about it if you're just sort of like new to the show. It's just this feature I do where I try to pick one little moment throughout the day that made me happy that we might normally overlook, kind of like stop and smell the roses, appreciate the little things that happen. And yeah, so a lot of great stuff happened today, but to be honest, like I'm feeling kind of off with this bad back, and the pain is really awful, and you don't want to hear me complain, so we're not going to do that. Anyway, lots of great oldies on the way. We got Manford Man coming up, Spanky and our gang as well on Pure Oldies.
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0: 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Just about 9:20, wrapping up with the Everly Brothers and Kathy's Clown. Not a lot of people born on this date worth a note. Let's see if anything fun happened in history. Let's see, 1969, the Beatles worked on two new George Harrison songs, one that I played earlier in the show today, Here Comes the Sun, and Something, during the recording sessions at Abbey Road Studios in London. Two of the most beautiful songs on that album.
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Inside a long set of Pure Oldies, we got Elvis Presley coming up in a couple, also Neil Sedaka. And right now, we're getting a little bit, little slow dancey. This feels like a slow dancer, right? It's Bobby Vinton and Mr. Lonely. Maybe you're slow dancing with yourself. That's even worse.

0: bandage on.
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0: 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Coming up on 10 o'clock, we got a lot of great music coming up. Paul McCartney and Wings, Band on the Run. That has to be my favorite Paul McCartney, non-Beatles song. I remember when I saw Paul years ago, and we went to the place. It was at Fenway Park in Boston, and we went there not having tickets. And we were like, well, let's just see if we can get in. And they had some like obstructed view tickets left, and we bought them. And when we were walking into Fenway Park, I could hear Band on the Run playing from outside. And it was like one of those moments, just one of those like music moments. It's like, Paul, this is Paul McCartney. He's right there, and he's singing these songs that I've heard my entire life. Oh, man, what a moment that was. We got a long set of Pure Oldies coming up next. The Archies to kick it off.
1: You're just gonna let this loser in your house?
2: Yeah, look at him. He's clearly a bad seed.
1: A total bad seed.
2: Don't do it.
1: Don't do it.
3: He even sounds bad.
1: Right?
2: What kind of name is that? Tell him to get lost, Janine.
1: Tell him. Tell him good, Janine.
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1: That's a cola, it's a spot. 12 full ounces, that's a lot. 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
1: 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You know, up on the roof, don't sleep in the subway.

0: 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Dion wrapping up there. Paul McCartney and Wings, Band on the Run. I told that story about how I saw Paul in Boston years ago. Must have been around 2010. And playing that song as I was walking into Fenway Park was just one of those moments in my life, anyway. We got Ricky Nelson kicking off a long set of Pure Oldies next. Also, Lenny Welch on the way, Ronnie and the Daytonas, and the Bee Gees.
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1: Inside a long set of pure oldies with the man, the myth, the legend. This guy has one of the most recognizably signature sounds of any artist. Mr. Neil Diamond. No one else sounds like this guy.

0: Des Moines Pure Oldies, 104.5. We got just about an hour to go before lunchtime. I'm going to start thinking about what I'm going to have after 11 o'clock. You're free to go around 12 o'clock. It's fine. You're free to go. Take the rest of the day off. Don't tell your boss I said that. We got the Beach Boys coming up next. Also, Paul and Paula.
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Just after 11 o'clock with Jim Ryan, I officially get to start thinking about lunchtime now. I don't know, today's Thursday. You know what? Chicken Caesar salad wrap? Burrito? I'm thinking something in the wrap family.

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0: 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Wrapping up with the foundations on Pure Oldies, 1969. Oh, I already talked about that. Let's see, 1972, Smokey Robinson performed his final show with the Miracles before going solo. Wow, I had no idea that happened so long ago. 1977 on this day, Barry Manilow had the number one album on the Billboard charts with Barry Manilow Live. He's a guilty pleasure of mine. I have a great Barry Manilow playlist on my Spotify. We got the Yardbirds coming up next. It's Pure Oldies.
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You know how people are always going on and on about missing the good old days? 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

0: Your Oldies, 104.5. That is going to do it for me. Just a couple minutes to go before lunchtime. I hope you have a good lunch and a good rest of your Thursday. I'm looking forward to tomorrow heading into the weekend. I will talk to you then. I'm going to leave you with music from Bobby V, The Monkees, and then Mindy is going to take over at 12 o'clock. Have a great rest of your day.
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We'll hear a twin spin this hour and again in the 5 o'clock hour, and we'll take a look at this day in music history. It's The Killer Now, Jerry Lee Lewis.

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1: 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Your answer? Baking. 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

0: 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Born on this day in 1940, Tony Jackson from The Searchers. On this day in 1947, Thomas Box from The Box Tops. And today in 1978, TJ, Tito Joe Jackson, singer with R&B pop music trio 3T, featuring the three sons of Tito Jackson from the Jackson 5.
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Mick Jagger and Keith Richards wrote it, but Marianne Faithfull actually...

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hand off the top of the chart. You might have seen one of their 18 appearances on the Ed Sullivan Show, the second group of the British invasion to appear. Dave Clark.

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Archie Bell and the Drells promoter unsuccessfully began pushing the flip side of this one, a song called Dog Eat Dog, but at the recommendation of a friend, he gave the other side a try. Tighten up.

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1: It was today in 1962, the Beach Boys signed to Capitol Records. Their first hit was in September with Surfin' Safari, written by Brian Wilson and Mike Love. The Beach Boys first recorded the song at World's Pacific Studios February 8th, 1962, in what was the band's second ever recording session. Pure Oldies music history.
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0: Des Moines Pure Oldies, 104.5. It was today in 1966, Jack Bruce, Ginger Baker, and Eric Clapton form Cream. The three-piece group only lasted 2 years, leaving behind some classic recordings, including Sunshine of Your Love, Badge, Strange Brew, and White Room.
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0: 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It was today in 1969 during recordings for their Abbey Road album. The Beatles worked on two new George Harrison songs, Here Comes the Sun and Something. Harrison was inspired to write Here Comes the Sun when taking a day off from Apple business and spending the day walking around the garden at Eric Clapton's house. Pure Oldies music history.
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0: make me act so funny, make me spend my money, make me feel real loose, like a long-necked goose or like a girl. 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

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The Beach Boys were signed to Capitol Records on this day back in 1962. 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
1: We lost Neil Sedaka back in February at the age of 86. 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
0: Back in high school, you stood there just staring at her. 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We remember, too. 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

0: 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Do you cross your legs when you're sitting? If so, you might not want to hold that position for too long. One of the reasons people like to sit with their legs crossed is because it gives your body a little extra support, especially if you're leaning toward a computer. But here's the catch. If that's your go-to position all day, it can lead to muscle stiffness and some aches and pains. And crossing your legs can also cause a temporary bump in blood pressure, which is why doctors usually want both feet flat on the floor when they're checking it. Basically, crossing your legs is fine, just don't do it for too long. It's really about not keeping yourself in any position for hours on end. Physical therapists recommend getting up and moving around about every 30 minutes.
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0: Des Moines Pure Oldies 104.5. July is National Grilling Month, which makes sense since it's midsummer, although there are surely diehards who have no problem tossing on a jacket and a hat to stand by the grill in mid-January. According to a report, the average American enjoys 13 grill days per year. That number is higher in Wyoming, Oregon, Michigan, and New Hampshire. And the states that grill the least are Vermont, Mississippi, and Hawaii. 84% of Americans say they'd grill more if they had more opportunities to, although 49% say they aren't 100% comfortable at the grill. The top fears include grilling chicken, dropping meat through the grates, running out of propane, and cooking evenly so you don't end up with a burnt outside and a raw inside. People ranked the biggest grilling sins. I'll give you the top five coming up on Pure Oldies.
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Another grilling sin during National Grilling Month, backseat grilling. Like being a backseat driver, someone who's hanging out in the background with plenty of opinions on what the griller should be doing. 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

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It all started for the Beach Boys today in 1962 when they were signed to Capitol Records. Little Deuce Coupe from 63.

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0: 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Brush up on your 1968 knowledge because it's the year of your Fab Five at Five to get the weekend kicked off tomorrow, and I've got a lot of trivia for you. Until then, have a great night.
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